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2: All about this package, it's okay. That is okay. That is okay. 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

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Time's frozen for a second, so I'm thinking tonight. 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Temporarily, my temperature is telling me that you got me so hot. 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
3: 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Wazobia Person.

0: president, the president matters, but what also matters is the safety of the pilots and airmen who put their lives on the line in defense of the country. It was a patriotism enough it replaced spare part, and a condolence message enough it take the place of accountability. Meanwhile, inside another gist, why don't drag cut drop for you? While cross section of Nigerians, they don't begin the clap hand for the troops on top the recent exploit where they go neutralize one senior leader for Islamic State West African province. That's now ISWAP. They said this one so just as Taraba State Governor Agbu Kefas, the hail President Bola Ahmed Tinubu and the military high command being led by General Olufemi Olugede for establishing 10 divisions inside Nigerian Army. They call the land say it gets the terrorist leader where they identify as Abdul Samad Ohida, they don't buy him inside the forest of Owo for Ondo State during one serious operation where they do, they call covert operation where they conduct for in conjunction with other Seku people inside Ondo State for Owo. We go force these people come off from their hideouts. That's the way they hide for inside the state. Ohida, where they popularly know as Anwar. They say they buy him alongside other terrorists of the organization by Seku people. And they talk say him been they strategize on how he go take attack some other parts of southern region for inside the country for very soon. I say they buy the commander. This commander where they buy so, they talk say him been mastermind different attacks. He been done concord some kind of attack when he don't do before for different, where don't happen for different parts of the country, including the one where happened for Kuje Correctional Center for Abuja on July 11, 2022, before income meet with in nemesis. Based on what interview people they yarn, let us say the ISWAP leader, so in been done previously serve as ISWAP central. The deputy to ISWAP Central Nigeria leader Abu Ikrimah, where they also known as Abu Uwais, before Ikrimah they arrested for 2023. And they're waiting to read people the yarn. They thought say after Ikrimah arrest, Ohida can become the leader of ISWAP activities across parts of north central and southern parts of the country. This ISWAP leader, where they quite so, they thought say he plays serious role inside planning and coordination and even execution of terrorist operation inside north central, southern parts of and the southern parts of the country. According by Seku people, they say Ohida been planned to execute Ohida plan and even execute the 31st December 2025 invasion where happened for inside the Ipele Divisional Police Station or for Ondo State. And during the attack, then the terrorists then boss come out with an AK-47 rifle. We can bring down the station and they can bring down the station with explosive. But now, thank God, with the Twale, with Seku people, say they don't go catch this man. They don't arrest and they don't buy himself. Not be said they just catch him. Oh yeah, now time don't reach for you to chook mouth on top of the matters where I don't drag can't drop for you. 0206446195102064460951 0206446951 for WhatsApp 0809526718 now the numbers be that. Hello, good morning.
1: Hello, good morning.
0: Morning, oh, welcome.
1: Yes, I'm big girl, how are you doing now?
0: I did all right. Welcome. Who they talk to?
1: How about Macaulay from Gezo?
0: I greet you. Chook mouth.
1: Ah, this Air Force men that died. May their soul rest in peace.
0: Amen.
1: And this is their leader where they catch in Taraba. So thank God for the security men. May God help them in their work.
0: All right. Amen. Thank you. Amen. Thank you very much. I greet you especially. Yes, Yusuf, it took mouth, but inside WhatsApp here, Daniel Sydney, so say greetings, Metalicious Sabi Girl. The leadership and hierarchy of APGA under the lackluster leadership of Chukwuma Soludo.

0: Edo of Anambra State are just on a wild goose chase. As a matter of fact, they are chasing shadow as Peter Obi, the rock is unstoppable. All right, I greet you. Good morning, Samigel. You say, please, I want to ask Ejiofor, if Peter Obi is the only person that changed party in this country, they are just beating about the bush. A man that God is by his side will continue throwing their stone in vain. Wasabi Adamon, I greet you. Hello.
1: Hello, Sadiqa. Good morning.
0: Morning, oh, welcome.
1: I can finally repeat the white angel. How are you doing?
0: Ah, they fine. Chook mouth.
1: My dear, thank you for our Sekou. As they catch this man, and at least they don't carry and go put up for inside the stand or prison, still they feed and beer.
0: Nah,
1: they
0: don't buy him.
1: Buy the man, I be the pair. May God help this our nation.
0: Amen.
1: We pray all the time. God will help us as we walk, man. Our work will they show.
0: Amen.
1: The white angel.
0: I greet you, Lady P. Thank you very much. Hello.
2: Tabike, good morning, man.
0: Morning, oh, welcome.
2: Now confirm at
0: over. I greet you, Adoba. Chook mouth.
2: Tabike, me, my same may be so for those people that buy rest in peace. So.
0: Amen.
2: They talk and all those politicians when they tell people who they go vote. Now Nigeria not be Nigeria where they know before. Now everybody should vote in mind. They should not tell anybody to vote for any for this person or may not vote for this person.
0: Mm.
2: Who vote who you want. I don't they talk and everybody go for my DVC. Now vote your choice. And another thing, Sabigel, our children, our we never hear from them. Governor said they do something. Me, I go they talk and they will release those children. A big girl. Well done.
0: Thank you very much, Adoba. I agree to you. Hello. Oh yeah, now my job boss sent our WhatsApp. Sonny Freeman to say good morning, Sabigel. The death of our Air Force personnel is a blow to Nigeria and Nigerians. May God grant their souls eternal rest and console their families. He said, what a loss. INEC should please ensure a fair and credible election in 2027 and stop giving us excuses because no sector is well paid in this country. Thank you very much. I greet you. Good morning, Sabigel. The 36th state is suffering insecurity, which our government are adamant about it, and they are planning to create other states. They aren't serious. Mommy Helen, thank you very much. Good morning, Sabigel. You say what the ADC talk man said is true. Government should take care of these agencies that protect masses. May the souls of these forced people rest in peace. Mommy Joshua, I greet you. Parish priest, I say good morning, Sabigel. They say one day for the owner, ISWAP leader, may his soul rest in pieces. Twale to we armies who killed him. He said, may God help you. Amen. Thank you very much, parish priest. You not put your name for here. Why? Eh? Okay. Ibrahim Mohammed, you say, good morning, Sabigel. Okay. Mohammed from Tukun Tawa. Efforts should be intensified by swamp expert to recover the remains of the aircraft victims. May God rest their souls. All right, thank you very much. And you say good morning, Sabigel. May God say, my God, please bless our fallen heroes. Please, thank you very much. I greet you. I will just take one more call and then we'll conclude my for dear. Hello.
3: Hello, good morning.
0: Morning, oh, welcome.
3: My name is Jibrin Saleh from Esplani.
0: Oh, yeah, now, chook mouth, sharp.
3: Uh-huh. So, I want to chook mouth on top the... In the young... Hadakanja, I'm the one who's going to command the ISWAP. I'm the one who's going to command the ISWAP. I'm the one who's going to command the ISWAP. I'm the one who's going to command the ISWAP. I'm the one who's going to command the ISWAP.
0: Amen. Thank you very much, Jibril. I agree to you. Oh, yeah, now, that one, I go use closed mouth on top Tori for town this morning. Maybe we'll go bring you early Momo Tori. When we come back, we'll go sit down balance for front of Tori paper. And after Tori paper, after front of Tori paper, na area gist go they land your demot. No go anywhere. My name is Sabigel. Stay with us.

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1: News Type Dory 2 on Wazobia FM. Inside the Tory this morning, you go, yes, say ADC, don't they ask questions, say how una they take spend defense money, oh, and this one they come after very bad NAF aeroplane being crashed for inside on those states. Wike Fubara, plus including of APC Rivers governorship candidates, all of them they've been do sit on discuss so for inside the Pitakwa. Court don't sentence one Otepu, say she go sit down for inside Sanko for 14 years. Why? Because she go thief newborn pikin for Ekiti. And outside Niger, no be small tear gas with the fly left, right, and center for inside Paris and Marseille. As school will not go here, waka, he don't they get some kind ginger for everywhere inside France. They say no matter how lions spread, enough he hide himself for grass. My name, now Caleb Jacob, he had a full gist this morning. Make we start the story for inside Kano State. Here we be say the Kano State government, they don't give order to civil servants. We be say they don't reach the age to retire, or they don't complete the length we be say they supposed spend to serve the government. Say, oh yeah, with immediate alacrity also, make the pack their kaya come out from their office and hand over all the official responsibility. This order, they inside one talk paper, we carry the signet of the permanent secretary of establishment, Abba A. Dangogua, on the behalf of the head of civil service. This letter now, they've been write and give top government officials them, plus including of the chief of staff, the secretary of the state government, commissioners them, special advisors, permanent secretaries them, plus including of others. The government been talk said they don't they notice, say some civil servants, they continue to operate on top official work after they don't reach the age where they supposed to retire or where they don't complete the period where they supposed to stay inside service. Still for inside Kano State here, the Kano State Refuse Management and the Sanitation Board will be Rema Sabo. Jambody will be say their work now to make sure say everywhere they clean for inside with state. They don't punish Jais Bank, Tahir Guest Hotel, 10 to 10 restaurant because of different kind of disobedience as it concerns environment matter. What did they do for inside town? The Jambody now, this Rema Sab, their managing director will be Dr. Muhammad S. Khalil. If you talk say this punishment, they come after mobile courts every week that they enforce all these things we said that they do as a consign and sanitation law for inside Kano State here. Rema Sab now con the ginger people will be say they get business, even people where they operate hotel, restaurants, and any other kind of business place. See, I beg you, we not send a business to they do, but make sure say your business place they very clean. They can follow advice all these businessmen. See, I beg, make una make sure say this una gotta una not block them and obey sanitation law. And they can they want to say any business where we say they catch where we say the front or anywhere for the business they dirty, say they go enforce the punishment. Oh. And now the African Democratic Congress will be ADC. They don't come as a con, they ask questions to say how did they take implement defense budgets to take and maintain Nigerian Air Force aeroplane or helicopter or jets. And this one they come after on Monday will be say that ATR-42 aeroplane being crashed for inside Ondo State. They been talk say this badness say make it not only make them begin to do torchlightment, but make them begin to torchlight how much money will be said that they don't keep to maintain military aeroplane, how all this money they work, how they don't release them, and how did they take spend them. Inside to people yesterday, their national publicity secretary Malam Bolaji Abdullahi been talk to say this accident it is very bad and an unfortunate one, even as he can send message of sorry give the family members of people we been by. And now for politics, FCT Minister Nyesom Wike, the All Progressive Congress governorship candidates Kingsley Chinda, plus includer of supporters, all of them would have been to discuss with Governor Similalai Fubara and members of his political squad for inside Pitakwa. These closed doors they don't discuss we've been reached about 4 hours. With the yesterday now top people low, plus included of supporters of the two sides, all of them they been gone together, can't do together and gather. This one are the first they don't discuss we be say Governor Fubara been hosts or after or he personally attend inside one settlement meeting with his supporters and yes on wicked side. Promoting from that matter, make we enter inside Akadao, where we say the Muslim rights concern, what they call Murik. The documents are come to say, but let the worry them because they hear report say that they block some students, female students, where they wear hijab, make them not enter inside the international school that now Obafemi Awolowo University for Ileife. Murich now that they allegate to say some Muslim students they've been blocked, they made them not enter inside the school compound for some days because they've been they wear hijab. Inside the paper yesterday, now this Jumbodina con the talk say the students they can't later tell them will say they got to wait until December 2026 when the university council they go sit down discuss this matter before they go fit come back to school. Now for security, Governor Dauda Lawal will be saying he be the governor of Zamfara State. He documents a contact say he be reject 600 million naira ransom money. We be say the bandits we keep now two of him brothers been tell and say make he pay before they go free him. Even though say they get pressure from his family members plus included of his own mama, he talks say lie you, he better make he lose in brothers them. Now to make sure say he carry money go give criminal bad guys, we go use this money now come buy more weapons when they attack people. According by Governor Dauda Lawal, he say all these kipunadas though they been first asked 300 million naira each for the two brothers, but later they can't reduce the money and say oh yeah, if enough we bring this money oh yeah, use them buy 150,000 naira worth of recharge card, take send and give also. Commenting from that matter now, we be say people don't they talk say, huh, is this true? For inside Ekiti State now, one high court for there, they don't sentence 137-year-old Otepu, we are named Deborah Ayeni, to 14 years inside Sanko, and they been sentenced her when she be no day inside the courts. This sentence now because of say she go thief picking, small picking, and she go and they can't declare her, say she they wanted the sake of say that they find her up and down, they not see her, they say she is on the run. Justice Lekan Olatawuda now been give this sentence when the people will be say been signed as guarantor of this Deborah, they been failed to bring her come inside court of lawyer. After the prosecution, that now the people will say they carry this matter come inside court of lawyer, they been call four witnesses during the trial. Olatawuda now come follow order the court to

0: For page 3 of New Telegraph, Obonga government don't approve 120 oil and gas field development plans worth $47.6 billion. Page 8, now you go see that one for inside New Telegraph this morning. Presidency go publish national policing bill for public scrutiny. That one there for page 2 of New Telegraph. Death, miners' death. They say the committee where they do the touch lightment, they don't fail to submit their report, and they ask for extension. That's already for page 30 of New Telegraph. School attendance in all day enough to measure learning. Now waiting won't get government the yarn. Page 3 and page 6, now you go see that to read this morning inside New Telegraph. There's a legendary Grammy nominated R&B singer Freddie Jackson in Don't Die at page 70. Page 4, now you go see that story inside New Telegraph. The biggest story where they carry come now say 3 years after Electricity Act, experts they blame state for poor power service. That story there for page 3 of New Telegraph this morning. And Kenya then confirm first Ebola case. They say it come from Congo. That story is for page 4 of New Telegraph. Reps they don't issue 7 days ultimatum to FCT Council Chairman over 100 billion naira audit report. That one there for page 27 of New Telegraph. Ondo plane crash. They say Navy, Marine, and Marine Police they don't start search for victim's body and wreckage. That one you go see and for inside page 2, page 4, page 7, and page 29 of New Telegraph. 2027, they say INEC reviews Supreme Court judgment on top Electoral Act. That one day for inside page 4 of New Telegraph. And finally, they say wall seats may help lower blood pressure. Wall seats, if it will help lower blood pressure, but still go see your doctor. That story is for inside page 30 of New Telegraph.
1: Yes, commenting from New Telegraph, the blueprint, now be the next paper for my hand. This cause, they don't miss loss reduction. This cause, they miss loss reduction targets. As Obonga government, this their subsidy, now cover half of the power generation bill. That's already for page 20 of the blueprint this morning. Still for the blueprint, minus debts. Obonga government now that their panel where they set up to touchline this matter, they say they want extra 2 weeks so, and then they wait for forensic report. That's already for page 9 of the blueprint this morning. For the business page of the blueprint story paper, CBN, they don't give 900 billion naira treasury bills in the fourth quarter action. CBN, they give 900 billion naira treasury bills in fourth quarter action. That already for page 19 of the blueprint. For the sports page, onto this paddy macho, Super Eagles, they've been draw Russia 3-3. That already for page 12 of the blueprint. The biggest story for the blueprint story paper, would they say co-pilots, they pay him 2 weeks after a wedding, and they name him among the 25 Air Force air crash victims. Co-pilot he 2 weeks after a wedding. That story get other story, but he go continue for page 8 of the blueprints this morning. World Bank, they don't raise Niger 2026 growth prediction to 4.3%. That story start for front page of blueprints. ESF continue for page 8. INEC, they don't list Lagos, Kano, Kaduna as state where we get highest voters. That story start for front page. It continue for page 8 of blueprints. Edo, Rivers, Osun, Oyo, they don't pass state police bill and they promise support. That story day for page 7 of the blueprint. 24 million Nigerians who would they hear say they're not they see well. now I mean say that they live

0: its vision loss. Now, Ogbonge government, they yarn this one for page 7 of the blueprint this morning. Keep nodding. It don't reach time to review NYSC policy. Now, so Afeni Ferry, they tell Ogbonge government for page 13 of the blueprint. School support initiative. This is not the final. Okay. Make we leave that one because now business story. And they no pay us for that one. So, that's now blueprint story paper this morning.
1: All right, we enter punch story paper with the CCA 2027. They say again, Lagos, then they for on top INEC register with 7.4 million voters. That's a read for inside page 2 of punch story paper. World Bank then raise Nigeria growth forecast. That's a read for page 2. Of punch to read paper. Obi don't make U-turn. Don't they vow saying go return subsidy if the leg term. Page 3, 9, that's to read day. Come be like say, they just want to talk away saying go make people vote for them. Come on.
0: That is politics for you.
1: Exactly. The biggest story we point to carry come now military air crash.
0: If I talk within my mind, people feel. Come for me this morning.
1: Do you want to be okayed? All right, military air crash. Now the biggest story will be say punch story paper carry come. They talk say 10 incidents in 5 years. It a trigger calls for reform. That's already for page 2 of punch story paper this morning. And Ogbonge government, it don't clear 758 billion naira pension arrears. And the toss say 957,045 now then benefit from this one. Page 8, maybe it look like page 8.
0: Yeah,
1: page 8 of punch story paper. Now you go see that one this morning. Adeleke, he don't summon security chief over Osun cult killing. That one there for page 7. Of punch story paper. Ogbonga government don't offer 40 oil blocks inside a licensing rounds. That to read it for also page 8 of punch story paper.
0: Yes.
1: Sorry, I never finished. Now calm down. I go soon finish. Rainbow Coalition, Wike Chinda, they meet Fubara, that one day page 7, and then I appeal court, the reserve judgment on top RFI bill appeal. That one day for page 3.
0: Yes, our blood they hot this morning. This Wednesday morning. I won't give you all the Tory paper.
1: Yeah.
0: New Nigerian Tribune. I'll be the next paper and final one. I will just take, I'll just keep through because time not date. Tinubu don't tell Nigerians to say, I don't diversify economy. If you do business for oil, yeah. If you do it for Greek, if you do it for this, go check page 7 of Nigerian Tribune. Emefiele, withdrawal of 124.86 billion naira from consolidated revenue account, not known to finance minister. Now, so one ESCC witness the yarn for page 4 of Nigerian Tribune this morning. NCDC, they don't boost their Ebola surveillance after imported case. Now they confirm for inside Kenya, page 27 of Nigeria Tribune. And they hope to go airport today to go check how far. The fact say we know they hear something for inside Niger. We don't know who don't come out, who don't go from Congo. Yeah, we'll just stop there because of our time this morning.
1: Yes, and Adia will close mouth. But you come on top front of the paper this morning. My name is Abigail.
0: And my name is Caleb Jacob.
1: Oh, yeah. Now continue to listen to 95.1 Wazubia FM Kano, your Chukma station. Meanwhile, I would like to say thank you, a very, very big thank you to Oraimo for all the wonderful power banks where they carry can drop for us. They with summer people of Kano. Better earbuds, massage pillow. Different phone accessories with them pack con drop same old summer people of Kano. Thank you very much as we celebrate Wazobia at 15. No go anywhere, will you come back?
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1: Yeah, so 95.1 was a Bear FM Kano, your Chukma station. Tenny and Davido, they called that a song for you. I know say don't say we hear that one. Now, one of those songs will be say if you hear it, just make you fall in love. I'm like, that make me fall in love. Fall in love, oh, fall in love, oh. Anyway, 95.1 was a Bear FM Kano, your Chukma station. Welcome back. ACB, na area gist. We don't land enter like this. But before we enter inside the area gist, I go like let Omola Mala tell us, say, well done, oh. Well done. Say, so you join her with us or top this celebrate what would they do for 15 years anniversary. Omola Mala Food Restaurant, they for number 9A Post Office Road, Sudan. Okay, yeah. Then another side where then they for Sudan Airway Building, opposite Ministry of Health. Another side then they for inside Kano here. Yeah. They get a you know sumptuous meal, quiet environment. If you just go there, go sit down, enjoy your amalane with your soup with ugbegiri and all the shaki and everything where you like inside. Thank you very much, Omola Mala. Say you join her with us as we celebrate this 15 years anniversary for Wazubi FM. Oh yeah, now sharply maybe boss enter the gist way carry me come here for area gist this morning. So Justice Lekan Olatawura for inside the Kiti State High Court, you don't give 137-year-old woman will be Deborah Ayeni. You don't dash her 14 years imprisonment on top absentia. On top say she base for say she go steal Peking and they can't declare say she they wanted as fugitive on the run. That's not person where they in captivity, person where suppose they prison, then he day on the run. Now, Justice Lekan being dash her this sentence after her shorty being failed to produce her inside court after the prosecution being called four witnesses during the trial. Now, during the trial, the prosecution team tell court to say this woman, so where they give this 14 years imprisonment, so she been lost her pregnancy around May 2025, and then in an attempt as she did try to cover up the matter and also keep her marriage, she can't lie to her husband, her darling dear, where they for abroad to say she did about to deliver the baby. And the prosecutor tell say the court they tell the court to say Ayeni can invite her husband come back to Nigeria for her baby delivery, and she can't deceive him with a cloth where she put under her belly, wrap and put inside her belly, make it be like say the pregnancy is still dead here. They say thereafter she go hospital for Okeyimi area of Ado-Ekiti, and she can't go thief one Peking from the person where carry the matter go court. Let us say she can't give the Peking to one midwife for care after lying to the husband. To say she been done bury the placenta upon the question where then they give her. Let us say the midwife well notice say kai be like say this matter is not clear at all. Oh, now she can go inform the police, and then the police can sharp go arrest her. Ayeni they grant her bail upon arrest and detention for correctional center inside Ado-Ekiti with a sum of 2 million naira and 2 shorties each in like sum, and she can present her father will be Baba Tokpe Ayeni and one other man as her shorty. But sadly, after they grant her bail, she no can appear for court again. And then on one occasion, her lawyer contact court to say she no go fit appear for court because she dey claim say some people don't kidnap her. Subsequently, court can revoke her bail. can't deliver judgment on top of the matter to say can't give her order, give a court order, say may the court registrar forward the court judgment and the letter to Controller General of Custom, say the Nigerian police and even media can't declare Ayeni as a fugitive on the run, and if they see her for anywhere, may they kidnap her. Now the gist why drag on drop for you for inside the area gist this morning, yourself can't chuck mouth or talk this matter, because this woman go thief person pikin, even after they don't catch her, say she thief person pikin, she still carried up, she still no congress show up for court after everything, even though court don't grant her bail. Now the numbers where you go green with Telewire on top now 020-644-61951 and 020-644-60951. For WhatsApp now 0809-526-7188. Now the number be that. Make I confirm who they for here. Hello. Yes, good morning, and welcome.
2: Thank you, Azobia Star on the line.
1: I greet you, Azobia Star. Chook him out.
2: Thank you. I think it gives us something to happen. It could make me imagine all say our judiciary system have been awaited. You know, they work as supposed work. Picking life human being. Even better with if you are a chicken. It is life human being created by God. They arrest them, they collect the picking, they take on grant and bail. Granting her bail for waiting. You know, it's a granting her bail for waiting. If you know me, I go come back, you know? If you know me, I feel no come back. Why they go grant and bail? They no give you where they go keep them for sale there. They be there for the court, they carry out from that place, go court. Eh? This is if you pray, they now, they go prison up. Life human being, a full human being like this. They come grant and bail. Bro, she don't sleep now. I don't want to see them again. They don't grant that kind of crime bail. And my own, she no come back, oh. Thank you.
1: All right, thank you very much. I agree to you, Wazobia Star. Yes, you said fit to chuck him out on top of this matter, way day for ground. So, Wazobia Demo say, Sabi girl, this woman did not do well. Why won't you explain to your husband that you lose your baby when he comes back by the grace of God? You say you will get pregnant again. See where lies take her to. Wazobia Demo, I agree to you. Hello?
3: Hello.
1: Good morning, and welcome.
3: I said now confirm Adoba.
1: Oh yeah, now Adoba chuck mouth.
3: I thought you guys here. Onika don't talk and finish you. If Nani, I no go come back. How person go this pikin na go the reason? Now they expect me she come back. She but if they na go do something for her, she don't to ama. You know what they say. Allah, I was delicious. I know they know they try. Don't be saying I'm far. They see for now picking. They release that. They say the lady go come back. They go very tired. Now I get to talk.
1: All right, problem. Thank you. Confirm my job. Hello. Yes.
4: This morning I don't try tire.
1: Hey, sorry.
4: In the time of greetings for where all of no green.
1: Chai. Not be small something.
4: My star no shine.
1: Your star don't shine now.
4: I thought go see no BDD when she number 15. That's 15 years old.
1: No wala.
4: My star, where? But today, no problem. I've no sign. I'm no winning. People don't win it. They are no going win.
1: Okay. Oh, yeah, now took him out.
4: You see this, Mrs. Ayenibu?
1: If
4: not, they're supposed to even carry the Baba, where go Bilam, go prison.
1: Try.
4: Yes. The life for the husband, the life for God, the life for the father, the life for the mother, the life for the environment. And the father still stand up, say, I get money to pay my daughter. We stand here. Oh my. Some people, sometimes they spoil their children. Even though I get billions from my account, I don't pray make my daughter do this anything. No, it's not my portion, it's not my will, it's not my area, it's not my blood.
1: Amen.
4: Honestly, I will not be her.
1: Confirm. Thank you.
4: Let us so far with this. You do.
1: All right. No wala. Confirm. Eh? Thank you. No, I say thank you. Hello. Good morning.
5: Hello.
1: Anna, they hear you.
5: Good morning.
1: Why your voice is very low? Eh?
5: Hello, good morning.
1: Good morning. Welcome.
5: How are you?
1: Fine, thank you.
5: They hear me, ba?
1: Yes, confirm your name.
5: They hear my name is Fatai.
1: Okay, Fatai, Chukmax.
5: Fatai. If they hear me, go. Yes, this is the happen for this world that people put down. I want to ask you something to beg. Make you answer me. God, you have to know this.
1: God, dinner.
5: God, did you see that they do for this dunya? It's good. It's good for God. It's good. If I go do like this, if I go do that, man to man go use himself, woman, go do his own. God, go ask person. God, don't they see? He'll work for a day, he try. God, the sona. He the sona. He stay, catch water. See, like America, catch where it's water. They catch their life. Everything they do, God, the sona, everything they do. Don't be better, don't be better thing. Keep people. This one, do this one. God, they look. Look at here, chop the money. Do this one. God, don't they look. God, don't they?
1: All right.
5: This one, do this one. Then look at that people. He said that I will pass the job. What can? Not that God they do this thing for people. All of them don't think. He go come out, don't go do it. He don't go cover your head. No, God. Everything they do for this thing, make it respect God. But nobody respect God. They do anything like because of money. Everybody the time money they say, do this one. This one happened. They don't think God. They got today. They take God be again.
1: All right.
5: God, they drop our people. They fit Lungu. They turn this one together. One life. Nothing go. Nothing they go do.
1: All right. Thank you very much, Fatai. Thank you. I agree to you. Oh, yeah, now I won't go sell market to come back. I can make small akpala pala since Okpa not there for me. But not go anyway. I come back.

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0: Yeah, so welcome back. 95.1 was BFM Kano, your Chukma station. My name is Sabi Girl, and I carry Kajad Informate, a code drop for you right about now. My Kano people, I say, make a school or something. Solar, you know, say, not be new thing for inside Kano again, Abi. 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For more information, make you green their telewire on top 0700 111 2233. The number again now 0700 111 2233. My Kano people, when it comes to your solar, make you know just the buy solar, and when you buy better solar, make you know say make you get the right solar, and make you know say Simba Solar Den them day for you.
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0: Yeah, so welcome back. 95.1 was Wazobia FM Kano, your Chukma station. Yes, I thought the matter now. Some people did my WhatsApp here. I would like to take your message. You say, Sabi girl, good morning. On the stolen baby, said the person that signed her bail condition in the court should be arrested. Short and simple. From Honorable Sunday, Ekpemede Usoro, thank you very much.

0: come with mission. They get away because they will go carry house. They will come with mission. So if you go carry house girl, waiting there house where they say no go fit handle. No matter what you they do for house, just try handle. But I know say no day easy.
1: Yeah.
0: But it not be firewood. You know day easy to take care of your children. But then we try to take care of our children by ourselves.
1: Mm-hmm.
0: Because you not trust anybody. You not trust anybody. Oh.
1: Eh?
0: Even with your house girl, my go see Twitter like your own picking. You go see the blackmail. They put something. They put something inside the food where you and your children go see take.
1: Now
0: you try to take care. Now you need to take. You know I not say no day easy. But it's not day easy. As a mother, it's not day easy. Or maybe they try to take care of our children. I beg.
1: Thank you, ma.
0: They go from house guest. So they come with a mission.
1: You do well, eh, for your contribute. 95.1 Wazobia FM Kano. Good afternoon.
2: Good afternoon, Titi.
1: I greet you. Welcome, ma.
2: Thank you. How are you there?
1: I did fine. Thank you. Thank God.
2: I'm Monica, they talk from Badawa.
1: Madam Monica, we happy say you na Badawa, you day. Badawa,
2: do we do? Jabba people, where they no get road. Where they look for photo. I hear say that canoe,
1: wow, this is shady. All my Jabba people, what's up?
2: Now they talk. Now they talk. You like more than talk, so that they go do on
1: our
2: road. More than they talk so that from
1: oh
2: you.
1: My god.
2: Not on our road, Borimelo. If you like, come back to Nigeria. So, I'll tell you now.
1: Mama, this one way you do it. Eh? Yes, go ahead.
2: They talk through. So, they go out of Kano, they hear their cry.
1: Yes, sir.
2: So, they claim that nobody wants anymore. So, you see the matter went down, Grime.
1: Yes.
2: You know, say, as they talk, say, ask their mother wicked. You don't say some madam, mother wicked, Abby.
1: Mm-hmm.
2: You don't say some, it depends how you matrix your ask get.
1: Now on day. Now on day.
2: They talk, say, waiting the lady do.
1: Yes.
2: Say, they would do.
1: Of course.
2: You know, they would. Me, I they always tell people, say, if you know, say, the work where they do, where that work, no, they give you joy. When you're not happy with that, you work.
1: It's come on, dear. That one day.
2: But the situation of the Nigeria now, you go, come on, you never get another one. Now you go make something where they remain, they say they manage.
1: Mm.
2: You understand? That's the way they cook food, they do everything. You are alive, therefore. They don't know.
1: True, true.
2: You are alive, your children life, you are everything, therefore that has get.
1: Yeah.
2: Because now they cook food, now they do everything.
1: Mm-hmm.
2: So
1: mm-hmm.
2: they're supposed to take that has get like their family member.
1: Like their
2: you
1: family.
2: Understand?
1: Yes.
2: Yes. But you go see, say has get, now you go stand for kitchen, they cook food. You know, they give that has get food. So what do you expect?
1: Child.
2: Not to say what thing they get do they good. You know,
1: of
2: they,
1: course,
2: they
1: you know they good.
2: But my advice to the mother where they carry has get, I bet may they take that has get like their family member,
1: like their own their person.
2: The food where they eat, may that person eat ma from the pot.
1: Yes, so.
2: Not to say picking go stay has get go cook food, go eat the food. You know, give her food. So what do you expect? I don't they give her machine, I go try to wicked you now.
1: Yes, so.
2: So now they did that.
1: Thank you very much, ma, for your contribute. 95.1 Wazobia FM Kano. Good afternoon.
3: Good afternoon.
1: How are you day?
3: I did fine. I'm too busy.
1: Mm-hmm.
3: Madam Winner, Japan, USA. Tell money and car. But I went and then we get road.
1: Una get road. Mona, no allow governor here. Una Japan people, they say, Una get road, though.
3: We get road. This is how we get our.
1: Ah, shike. Now, meaning say, Governor Abba, Gida, no need to worry be that now since Una get road.
3: Need to visit us.
1: I don't understand. Why you want visit to Nashe? Even I say on a day all right, go ye me.
3: We day all right.
1: Eh-heh. She we can maybe right. Governor visit Zangas then we need road.
3: Yeah, USA, no
1: pothole. No pothole for on a USA.
3: Yes.
1: I'm happy for you guys. We cuckoo don't agree for radio. Kano, una ye them abi. She can nang anga mama gana. Yes, ma.
3: I don't do house for 4 years.
1: Okay.
3: My aunt, 4 a.m. I don't wake up. 3:30 I don't wake up. I go wash clothes. Bath. 3 baths go full with clothes.
1: Chai.
3: I must wash that. Now evening school I go. You go here. But
1: I hear you.
3: Sometimes I go pound here. If you get people, I don't go to daddy. But Chai. If you see they go go money. If you need, they go come by, they go there. Meanwhile, they go once in a day. I know they go. And
1: you still know they still not go allow you go yeah, as work choke for me. House.
3: I go work. But that's why I know you can say I go come take a punish anybody. Today in my house, I know like the city because of that training. If the mother come, I go wash your clothes when you know go pack up for wardrobe before grab. I go must wash her 12. I never eat money too.
1: Chai.
3: But today, Uncle, I'm a madam of my own.
1: Of course.
3: I have my own children.
1: Hmm.
3: I know my house is upon here. That's you know what I'm saying.

0: complaining. Hmm. Somehow they are good.
1: Of course. Thank you very much, Ma, for your contributes. Now you try pass. Mungudi. We'll take some more calls, Abby. Now, who did you? So, good afternoon.
2: Hello, good afternoon.
1: I greet you. How are your side?

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0: strikes. Oh, extraordinary. Four goals at this World Cup now for Lionel Messi. 10 goals in his last 8 international appearances. 24 goals in his last 23 international appearances. And Yema this time could do nothing about it. To Banegger, brilliant ball from Banegger. Is this the opener? Yes, it is! That's what they came to see. And he's provided the touch. As our arms are reached up to the gods, Argentina have got what they wanted. It was a fabulous ball from Banegger and a stylish finish which Maradona himself would have been proud of. He's saying his prayers. Argentina's prayers have just been answered by the little man. The name is Messi. It's his first goal of this World Cup. It's taken just 14 minutes to arrive. An early lead. Lionel Messi, always centre stage, often seen with silverware, but this is the trophy he really wants to win.
1: Well, of course, as the world continues to show love and celebrate Lionel Messi, La Pulga Atomica, a.k.a. the Little P, as he called time there on in the football career. We've been started since 2005. As after 21 years, you see, I don't see everything. I don't play 208 games and 126 goals. And yesterday, early hours over today, as he gone again and looked like he still get more to give to the game, even though he said, no, I don't give everything and I get nothing to give more. But in a game when we get 2 assists and a goal, woohoo! Maybe some more to give. But of course, that one will be with Inter Miami for instead of the MLS. Well, as the Nigerian under-17 also did all land instead of Casablanca ahead of the start over the women's, the girls' World Cup. We will start on the 17th of this month. That's in the next like 10 days. As the ranking over the Super Eagles also did not drop, as I then dropped by four places. Well, all this and many more we will discuss for the show like always. As Spain yesterday again, they say no, even as they defeat, they look them in the eyes. Anya. But that man, Mikel Merino, what a player. As Spanish national team, De La Roja, then continued to pick up a victory, even from an impossible situation. All this and many more going for the chopping board today for the show, as well as the crews, like always. Again, England, one man again. What do they call Harry Kane? What a player, as himself continue to the write in own and delete his own history. All this and many more after this short break.
2: Tabi wato a duk lokacin da muka hadu a dandalin tattaunawar iyalin mu sai an samu matsala abun burgewa ma zan dafa wani abu da duk zasu amincewa wato da fadakan shinkafa na musamman tare da magi
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1: 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From there, na market I dey go straight. 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

0: Yes, sir. Can I come? Where could go? As we don't enter for the show proper day today. Wahoo Wednesday. Yeah, it's today Wednesday. Yes, Wahoo Wednesday. Even though it's a club of football, yeah, you don't need to take a set to take a center stage there. Yeah. But of course, maybe only me day instead of the studios. My name is MVP and I'm here in the company of Nathan, the box to box. Mifida, good evening to you, man.
1: Good evening, MVP. Kano, I'm waiting the soap, waiting the play, and twilight to everybody this evening. Welcome on top of the show. This is not the voice of the box to box midfielder on top football. Yes, what do you call him again? Sports fans don't
0: mind. Yeah. Well, all about, you know, that little Messi. Magician. They're talking about Lionel Messi there. When he be announced saying they leave international football, he said, you don't get anything to give. But yesterday, he be like, say, I don't think. Well, he said, maybe I've been at the quality of the opposition, but time take place still. You know, even for the World Cup, we watch him. If it's okay, also down, please say, okay, Benin Republic, not the strongest. In fact, see their himself, the squirrels. Of Benin, you know, it's a squirrel, it'd be like a bread, that kind of small bread. When we do small, they sell 25 naira. But now, of course, because of the economy, you know, if you even see bread of that amount, but that is by the way. If you talk, say, maybe the opposition, the quality they low, but for the World Cup also, it's quite 8 goals for the World Cup. So, yeah. And yesterday, really, we see science, maybe you still get something to give for the game.
1: You still get that quality still there, to be honest, but physically. Mm. You go see, say the difference there. The difference there. Ooh. Unlike when he been there in peak years, the 20s, when body is strong.
0: This way talking, one picture just come to my mind, David. You know, when he was young, was fearless in battle, but when the age catch up with him, you can see, this is the heart of the warrior, but the strength don't go.
1: True now. The way they call him, they willing, but the body, he will show you signs, say, Messi don't slow down.
0: The spirit is willing, but the body.
1: Yeah. Mm. If he give that creativity, that intelligence as a football player, it's still the 100%, you go see him. But that burst of pace, where normally, once you don't get the ball, you don't move. Mm. Before you get away, be safe, Messi don't move with ball like that. It don't go with us. But now, you go see sometimes they try to, you know, break the ball just to, you know, conserve energy and all of that. So in no say, nobody say the idea, the football intelligence no day, but physically, you know, say no fit to give too much, because we they mention about how much of they always, you know, they always track back sometimes. Maybe the reason say physically, you know, fit to give everything they expect to give. You don't see maybe teammates don't give too much, and you go say no, instead of make them cancel one man come out, maybe better make everybody they the same level, and when he take leave. But again, yesterday I feel saying showing quality, 2 assists for the game, and maybe Nico Paz fit to be the heir to the throne based on say yes,
0: what a throne.
1: He don't get the Messi pool like that, but he gets the talent day enough to maybe wear the number 10 jersey. We don't see him for Como. The boy don't develop. He don't actually, you know, become player. We say they look like, you know, they shy away from responsibility on the pitch. So, what he go himself score, but emotional scenes yesterday. When Messi didn't give his speech, a lot of the players, especially Enzo Fernandez.
0: Is it? This Enzo now, get lion hearts.
1: If they cry a river,
0: just they cry like
1: he was crying a river.
0: Like woman, where husband,
1: you go see the faces of the players. Them been very touching. The fans, the stadium, they packed full. I'm not sure say any empty seats been there. You know, if you go social media now, different messages about Argentines. I even see one currently, just like a few minutes ago, for social media. The guy, they ask their wait, you know, they get to talk about Messi. One talk, say, you know, believe in God. Say, the only thing you believe in is Messi. I say, okay.
0: Messi, believe in God. You don't can believe in
1: God. I don't
0: God.
1: Understand for that, but again, well done, Lionel Messi. It's waiting in London for the Argentine jersey. Yes, he retired at some point. Then Beggar come back, and
0: after
1: then
0: 2018.
1: Yeah, the glory days come afterwards. Now the glory days come. So, what a career for inside the Argentine jersey.
0: Yeah, man. After all those years of a struggle, remember there was a disappointment there for Copa America there to that's Chile. I mean, which country
1: Chile.
0: Of Chile?
1: Mm.
0: Country of Alexis Sanchez. They would have been lose. I think like 2 to 3 finals would have been lose there. All those disappointment there with Gonzalo Higuain, aka Papita, for the 2014 World Cup there to come back and go on and do all those things there. And I think the story just make him all the more sweet, especially for that boy Nico Paz. We'll be like, say, maybe if it will be the man, we will get the shine there. And the fact say, the person where you fit to possibly take over from, you score on the last game there. So maybe a bit of a marker there. Even the Messi, actually, I think say, in life for Argentina, yeah, him be no starter all guns blazing. I think it's a gradual process here. So because of that height of say Maradona, now be the man they look for. So it'd be really hard for them. But it'd be take him a time, and when he arrive instead of a grand star. So maybe Nico Paz also if it go on and do just that one. But yesterday, Messi began say in a saddest day be that one yesterday when he go on to leave the national team. Well, let me let him don't retire as a former teammate of him also talking about who did they call him there? Pedro Rodriguez himself in don't go on to retire from inside of the game as somebody else if they come out of retirement. Who be that one there? Bernardo Silva come out of retirement. Then maybe you don't see what happen to City. Say, ah, if I don't come back and win something, all those statues are win for Man City, maybe they don't become. He said you need to come back there maybe and try to win something with another. We'll give you all that gist there. But of course, I'm going to introduce the crew inside over this evening. It's going to be what we discuss. It's going to be about Messi.

0: Oh yes, we get a story for you. Talk about two instances. You go choose which one you think say you did more willing to see. One of them, I say you would like to see Harry Kane back inside of the English Premier League. I be would like to see Jude Bellingham in an EPL shirt. Which of them, as a football fan, you dey look most forward to? And it just dawned on me, say, can you imagine, say, Jude Bellingham with all these things? He never ever played for inside of England. He never played for the EPL. Yes, so with Birmingham for the championship day, but for the EPL, he's not going to become a global star. And something in me, they tell me, say, if he no ever play for the EPL, yeah. But of course, I don't know which one you would like to see the most. Harry Kane back in the league, I be Jude Bellingham.
1: Well, I don't know if be like, say, the Bellingham boys, they get the same journey because in brother, the brother, them in game promotion with Sunderland. Back to the Premier League, but he decided to go Borussia Dortmund, you know, instead of
0: he said, Baba do this automatic. He said, if the Bellingham, if them try play a game in the EPL, the automatic
1: will scatter. But to be honest, I would like to see Jude for Premier League. Jude for Premier League. Harry Kane, I feel, say, you know, go start to see him back, but again, I would like to see Jude Bellingham for the Premier League. I feel, say, he gets the attributes for a Premier League player, that what do they call it, physicality. You get the burst of pace, you get the gra way Premier League players need, you know. So Ingo survive for the Premier League well, because now typical English player,
0: you think so?
1: Ingo survive
0: actually, this maybe the physicality fit today. Yes, in the physical, but when they play, I think say he serves very, very well. But when you come inside of the EPS, you say maybe it's too physical for him. Maybe
1: not at all. I feel all say, right. if I look in the structure self, I feel say players we go mark him now, then go struggle. Bellingham did very physically imposing as a player. So definitely for me, I know sure say the Premier League will be a tough this thing for him, not to crack if he eventually make the move. So I would like to see him eventually for the Premier League.
0: All right, so well, Kano, over to you. Which one you would like to see? Jude Bellingham in the EPL as Abiyese Harry Kane back instead of the English Premier League? For you, WhatsApp number there 080-952-671-88 and the studio phone line, in case you know, get time and you want to call us now, 02-064-461-951 02-064-462-951. Welcome, Kari. Enter inside of Morocco this evening, and say Nigeria under 17 gears ready. They call the Flamingos. They don't touch down inside of Morocco for Casablanca ahead of the 2026 FIFA under 17 Women's World Cup. The Nigerian contingent, they've been touched down for Casablanca for instead of 16 minutes past 10 instead of local time, and the run since settled instead of the Ibis Hotel, where the team go continue preparation there for the tournament. As head coach Akeem Busari, yesterday he unveiled 21 player squad for the competition. As Flamingos, they arrange their preparation to another campaign on the world stage. And Nigeria, they run the draw for Group B with Poland, Puerto Rico, and North Korea. And the Flamingos, they will open their campaign against Poland for October 17, where will be the day where the tournament they begin, before they will face Puerto Rico on October 20. They will run off their group stage fixture against North Korea on October 23. I think yes, tough group, but the line of matches there, I like how to be taken line. I'm there, Poland, Puerto Rico, then North Korea. We don't establish the Asians. They don't be very, very tough for this under 17 women World Cup there. So while Morocco will host the tournament from October 17 to November 8, with the Flamingos aiming to make a strong impression for the competition there. No any African country don't ever win the under 17 women World Cup there. Hopefully these guests can go on and do a more come back. The phone line is the come back there, we'll fit to pick your calls and take your many messages.
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0: 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Thank you. 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

0: is Wawu Wednesday, day number 74 instead of the month of October. As I can smell the, you know, the Christmas doors. Well, yesterday, as the Nigerian team have been day for insert of Eastern Europe, as they been take on Russia there for the Nizhny Novgorod Stadium the after Sinoman Kills, they been get the team in front. But before you take note, things Konde Bajao, as the Russians, they been go 3-1 up, but that never say die spirit of Nigeria. They been come back and tie that game instead of a 3-3 in a game, maybe where plenty of Nigerians be no sin. But when the game been day 3-1 up, it would be a bad story. But the unknown quantity, the unknown players where the coach been going to use, they been put some a bit of pride for the Nigerian jersey there and go on and make sure say, yes, the international break, you know, and war. Of course, the big desk also join us. Good evening to the big desk. And yesterday, what he make about the boys there, not so many big names, but you know, they show heart and rescue something.
1: Yes, then try. Because then start well, score the first goal, but they can't come out leg for pedal of the bicycle. And when you come out leg for pedal, your bicycle, it go fall. After the bicycle fall, they can't get up, carry the bicycle, begin pedal. After, it can't be like, say, 3-1. Case, it don't close, but they can't come back, fight back and score that last minute equalizer from the captain for the pitch by that time. Akko Adams away in game don't drop well. So I just hope say that goal where he score will give him some confidence. And I see the happiness but for both the players and the coach Eric Chell as Bele, they sweet them well because I don't know where Eric Chell for put in face. If to say they lose that match after they lose to Guinea Bissau, Kong lose again.
0: The fact say he used like plenty young players.
1: It's no matter. If to say he lose that game, even himself, Belen no go sweet him, and they for still drag him again. People they don't they drag him. They no go Russia. The players in Russia you use how many of them we know inside.
0: I mean, Russian player you know before. Those days when get when they host World Cup, we know then some of them, you know,
2: they are Zuba. Yuri Jakov,
3: Golovin. Yes, then Jakov. Golovin see they play. He just, I believe like he get a small knock now. Why
0: Golovin? All those guys there.
3: Yes, call up.
0: And even though as Desmond said, the game of Akko Adams don't go on to drop. And so also the ranking don't go on to drop there. As Nigeria, they don't drop 4 places for the latest men world rank. Will be released by FIFA today, will be Wednesday. And the Super Eagles, where they've been before, they ranked them 26 for the world. And now they need number 30 for the world. As Eric Chelsea said, they will also slip from 4th to 6th for Africa. Has been fall behind Morocco, Egypt, Senegal, Algeria, and Cote d'Ivoire. Nigeria recently been featured for the 3 international matches as they recorded 1 win, 1 draw, and 1 defeat. And the Super Eagles have been defeated Madagascar 2-1 for home before suffering a 3-0 defeat there to Guinea-Bissau. They then play out an entertaining 3-3 draw against Russia for international friendly yesterday night. Meanwhile, world champion Spain, they've been hold on to the top spot for the latest FIFA ranking ahead of Argentina, France, England, and Portugal, Brazil, Morocco, the Netherlands, Belgium, and Mexico complete the top 10 there, and the next FIFA men's world ranking is scheduled to come out on Wednesday 18th of November 2020.

0: Well, yesterday, and also Spain, they come from behind to beat Croatia 2-1 for instead of the city of a split for Croatia on a Tuesday with Mikel Merino, as he scored two times to complete the comeback and confirm the reigning champions' place for instead of the last eight over the 2026-27 UEFA Nations League. And Croatia, they've been take the lead through Ivan Perisic for the 17th minute, but Spain, they be respond after the break as Merino he be equalized for the 61 minute. Merino, he then score again for the 88th minute to complete the Spain turnaround there and secure all 3 points for the visitors there. As the Arsenal boys, they've been get a wonderful show with Martin Zubimendi, who will be providing assist for the winner for that game there. Well, before that game, Nathan, Croatia would have been a choppy hammering for the hand of England there, 7-0, and Luka Modric come out in the bags. I beg, Mekuna, forgive me, forgive us. Maybe how say we lose, but the way we will take on to lose there. But that kind of a show would have been put in yesterday, even overall, say they lose the game. I think, say, plenty of Croatian fans and the coach, they will take some kind of a heart, say they've been putting a good fight there. But imagine, say, they hold on to that win there, and they almost drawn there again. But that Spain side, we'll be like, say, these people, even Amalese the Cats, it would envy them. They get more than 9 lives. This is a Spanish team.
1: Yeah, 43 games unbeaten now. I know sure say any football team in history don't reach that level before. To tell you how much of quality this Spanish side, they are not just, we say, people fit talk say, Czechia, then face, now Croatia. But don't forget, say, this unbeaten, also the World Cup join.
0: Yes,
1: the Euros, if follow join. So the last time we didn't lose any like game, will be competitive game now, friendly against Colombia for March 2024, over 2 years now, and it's still the count. So this Spanish national team under Luis de la Fuente, initially, if you look there, you go fit talk say, okay, now they look ordinary in there. They don't get the names so the other teams get, the Xavi, Iniesta, Fabregas, David Silva, David Villa. Here, if you mention Lamine Yamal, Rodri, and maybe one or that few players, then you go say, oh, okay, the other guys, they like maybe then Kubasi, maybe the, after them, the team they largely like saying average players. The attack self, you know, if you compare them to the time where the Fernando Torres they, but still, it show you say they more about the collective. The coach don't already understand how to, you know, get the players to play for each other, and it don't work for them really, really good. And if you watch the way they take. Play for each other, the way they take keep the ball possession wise, the way they take create options for each other, the Spanish national team go they difficult to beat. They don't look defensively or physically imposing. Say if you they look there like say you go they easily feel break them down easily because physically you don't get that physical attributes. But one thing way Spanish teams they're good with is they know say the best way to defend now with the ball. Now why did they always have a position of the ball? And once you know see the ball, you know if it to harm them. And while them, they get the players to harm you for the attack. So kudos to Luis de la Fuente with everything they do with this team.
0: Well, we got the sports documentary also. Well, my question to you yesterday for the Monumental Stadium, early hours of today, you've been there with your tissue, with your hanky. I've been no. You know your eyes, you've been there white.
2: Well, I think I from the first time where I see the first people never hear my voice before. Good evening. Those who don't hear them, thank you very much. Let's go ahead. The first time where I, around afternoon, video feed been come outside online of how the street full. If you see a human being, you would think say maybe na
0: ant.
2: Something like that. Notice with your ant down plenty. And so they're full everywhere, no space. I said, So I mean somebody will say some kind thing they do me emotional. Some kind thing. For instance, example, I they like you know that kind.
0: Good
2: ending for film. That like person suffers, so I can't make an out of you get the kind of happy. I feel just inside me, you go touch
3: you
2: my
3: like
2: kidney.
3: Nigeria movies with that.
2: That's what no, be that kind of
0: smart like that. Now. You don't see me strong. It's smart, I don't break down.
3: You say you
2: no, don't be that kind one. Don't be that kind one. I won't give example.
3: Send,
2: I won't give example.
3: Uncle for
2: no, don't be that type of one. I won't give example. When, like, for instance, when they carry Messi for when they carry Messi up,
0: yes,
2: you get the other kind thing they touch me, they like. What in person go do for others to feel safe?
0: I mean they buy them.
2: You don't do
0: it. Buy their lunch.
2: It didn't touch me. Now that time, I'm the first, you know.
0: First, yes.
2: He just dropped down small. I say, this one touch
0: man
2: me.
0: Man down.
2: I can't see one guy video. You can't ask. Say, what in person go do? Sometimes if you get money all you like for your street, you don't like you.
0: Yes, no.
2: But sometimes you know get not be about money, it's about the life you have lived.
0: Yes.
2: I say no, I have to.
0: I actually mean to tell you know this morning when I've been seeing the tributes video where the AFA been do for them there, the Yan say for the translation, they say what it make you world best. maybe because of Toxie, all the free kick where you score, all those sweet goals, all those moments, maybe even the Copa America where you win, maybe even the World Cup where you win with us. So now because of how you make us better, you make us better husbands, better sons, better grandchildren.
2: Chai. Oh, this kind of thing that make me cry.
0: Even me, you know,
2: this kind of thing.
0: The kind of film
2: that watch, they talk.
0: The kind of film that make me cry, you say, imagine maybe Momsi, she just carry all her wrapper, sell her wrapper, send her children go to school. Then at the end, picking come make her. Before you know, I don't break down.
2: Aww.
0: You don't want, if you're out there where you don't watch the film that they call Modern Sunday, please tell me, say you've
2: I don't
0: seen
2: watch
0: it.
2: That film. Oh, that film don't tell.
0: Oh.
2: You don't want like that.
0: I'm not today, mate.
1: Make I tell you, I want.
0: Oh,
1: make I tell
0: that film, if I want that film to that, you cry.
2: Modern Sunday.
1: Me.
2: Aye.
0: Please, if you watch it, just put W in the chat.
2: I did
1: very emotional though. But one thing,
0: that's why they cry.
1: We no go make me cry in a movie.
0: Me
1: because I did tell song. Myself, say acting.
0: Me, you know something. Something
1: but if it's for real life, if you happen for real life, Abba, now
0: for real life.
2: I remember one movie. We make me shade tear again. A killer and the bee.
0: Okay.
2: Which part? That part of the ending where she where two of them
0: when she no, spoke on a Chinese boy
2: when they no agree give up for each other that act of kindness win. Every day I watch that thing, that place always touch me. Now that kind of thing make me I don't see a female but that kind thing.
0: Well, Kano, yes, over to you if you to go on and talk to us there as we discuss for the cruise there between Harry Kane and Jude Bellingham, who you would like to see back, who you would like to see play instead of the English Premier League. Then Jude Bellingham, make you see and play, I'll be Harry Kane.
2: Harry Kane already play now.
0: Yes, a return. It's a call
2: of No, you have conquered the.
0: You know, Bellingham for you?
2: Bellingham.
0: The big deal, who you would like to see in the EPL?
1: I want to make Kane come back. Conscata, Lanchere, record. Chicken and Koi.
2: When are they beggar, man? No go. You were one of the apostles that said you should go.
0: Yes.
2: I say safe.
0: I see him go now. You're not happy for him, Kari.
2: No.
0: I didn't mean they thought this ball.
2: If I don't break the record, then leave.
0: This record now. Wait. This record. In keep on ice. He can do it this way. But now the traffic is on.
1: How many goals again?
0: Haba. Now we need like 30 goals, don't you?
2: No,
0: it's called like 200 and something, over 200 and something.
2: Wait, my check.
1: Of course, not, nah,
2: because I remember saying that. Oh, let's talk. See, that
1: it don't pass Rooney now.
0: It don't pass
1: Rooney. Rooney 208. That one, no, if you forget.
0: So as you see, like, now you don't win the tournament, the trophies, Ballon d'Or talk. So imagine you can come back. I mean, they him now. Where is Son Heung-min? Where is
1: he?
2: They 213.
1: Shira get 260.
2: Tall. It is now for England. This is now one season team be that.
0: So two seasons you don't do one.
2: I've seen them like this. It's in the shop. Two good seasons.
0: Relegation fight with Tottenham.
1: Oh no, the City go sign them. You go else call.
2: Except you go club like that kind of City, that kind of Arsenal now, that kind of, you know, Chelsea, you know, Liverpool. If not be there, if not Tottenham, you go. Now 10 goals every season, you know.
0: Well, back inside of our WhatsApp, who be this one? Say finally, it's a send us a picture of Ronaldo. Yes, we Ronaldo Yan say I beg, say madam punish him. He say finally Ronaldo apologized to Portugal.
2: Is a humble man
0: and teammate. He's just too ambitious player. We make him a winner. Desmond and Co, please let's forgive him and stop dragging him.
2: Please, Desmond, forgive us.
0: Fun of him.
2: We don't know what we are doing.
0: Show little support. Punish us. Punish us. To one of the greatest players that has ever graced the football pitch. He's just a human being like us. Sir Alex Banky from Kano. Oh. What a
2: Silas, thank you very much. Thank you very much. Please forgive us.
1: He is human. To forgive is divine.
0: Yes, nah,
1: we forgive him.
0: Forgive him.
2: You know, here I say, life begins at 40. Life just starts.
1: And a fool at 40.
2: So it's a fool forever. He's not a fool at 40. His life just began.
1: So
2: this thing are two sides of a coin. You choose the side you want to be on. In life just begins.
1: I actually surprised. Let me say, that's news. We fly yesterday, we even talk about where he talk say if they no sack the coach, you know, come back. I'm not sure say he talk that thing,
4: No, even these people carry him now. That news, ESPN carry him.
1: Say he talk him.
2: Make I tell you something. You don't read that in letter.
1: They talk with.
2: You don't read that in long letter.
1: We use 2,000 words. I won't take.
2: If you read that letter, he talk. Can you for that letter? He insinuator. Yes. But the letter, the letter
1: too long.
2: That is the problem, big desk. You are a student. You are a learned colleague. You have to be reading things. That is your job as a media person. Don't allow people to summarize for you. Because they will summarize it to their own side.
1: It's true.
2: The truth now, me say, for that letter, in contact, say, the two in pain and pass.
1: I post the letter to me.
2: Say, the two in pain and pass. You go buy 20 stamps. Make quick reach this.
1: I go buy a speed post.
2: So before we sharply say market, in talk say the agreement where them being get. Oh, say market come back. I go talk that kind. May your coach go beg. Now wow.
4: What a man. What a man.

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4: Wato a duk lokacin da muka hadu a dandalin tattaunawar iyalin mu sai an samu matsala abun burgewa ma zan dafa wani abu da duk sasu amincewa wato da fadakan shinkafa na musamman tare da magi
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0: Kano, welcome back. As we reach the final touches of the show this evening, dear, well, for England yesterday. And so Harry Kane, he been at another, yes, a landmark in a remarkable England career after he equalized and equal Peter Shilton record of 126 appearances for the Three Lions of England. He scored 2 goals there for East of that game as the team continues to go from strength to strength. Well, for the cruiser, we ask whether you would like to see him back inside over the EPL. I mean, Jude Bellingham, with surprise, surprise, who would imagine say an Englishman, through and through, but he never play inside of the EPL. He walk in way to the top as a meander. He say, I will avoid this EPL. Too much noise. Gary Neville is there. Karaga.
1: But
0: all these
1: actually,
0: guys.
1: That guy, career surprised me. Is there any Englishman went to, okay, Owen Hargreaves nearly do him.
0: Yeah, but play by nearly come back to.
1: You know,
0: and I threw Harris from Canada.
1: Yes, the EPL na place where be say a bit like a home to all English players. So for you to become a big English player without actually branching the EPL, haba, I take duam.
0: Actually,
1: kudos to Harry Kane.
2: Kudos to Jude. Jude,
0: this one. All right, so we go inside of our WhatsApp here. Yeah, well, from the message of Arod here, yeah, he talks, say, well, good evening, my super duper squad. What a memorable night we've been be yesterday, even though it's tough to accept to, but we, the real lover of a beautiful football, especially if the player in question is very humble, say, day tough for us. Happy retirement to the real GOAT. On the cruise for the day, I go prefer Bellingham for in order to experience the EPL if you can or can't. In the okay, whether if it's Duam or if it's Duam for instead of the Premier League, Tulu. For real, thank you very much, my
1: so
0: G.
1: I do it in there, small, small.
0: Something the time you say, if you know Duamo,
1: something that Max Domani they do.
0: good evening, sportsman. I would like to see Jude Bellingham in the Premier League. Chidex, good afternoon, right? Chidex, thank you very, very much. Good evening, the super squad. I would like to see Jude Bellingham. Hey, Jude, don't make it bad. Take a sad song. I make it better. All right, you don't do like that. Say, and happy retirement to the GOAT of football, Messi. I wish him all the best in the future. Ibrahim from Tudun Wada, Tudun Fulani. All right, and AA Mata. Say, good evening, guys. Bele suited me as a Messi and in international campaign last night. Now, Nigeria and other countries go shine ahead of Argentina. And Argentina go the play ball rather than before we FIFA, they help them. Come with trouble, hey, matter. All right, so now the at least okay, now the help, maybe the content. Mm. Okay. Well, we could see, dear super squad. Let's imagine a football. Let's imagine a football for the past 15 years without a Cristiano Ronaldo. Oh, maka imagine them. Oh, what did they see? No good. With other player, will compete with the great Messi. Which other player? Okay, go compete with the great Messi as we celebrate Messi. Let's give flower to Ronaldo rather than dragging him for the mistake we make. If truly we are all about football, Banks. I like him, Banks from Kano. Well,
1: we bank on this.
0: When he go retire, of course we will show him love too. Mm-hmm. And really, I think good question. Imagine because if a day maybe this is Ballon d'Or, maybe you know Messi 15 but don't win. I didn't see.
1: I think it will be like the reign of Michael Jackson.
0: Mm.
1: Those early stages, what if that boy name Prince? Have you seen?
0: Prince was. Yeah.
1: It be like say they won drag, but at a certain point in time, no competition.
0: No competition.
1: Everybody believes, say yes, but Ogala master. You know, and he did good when in day two. Once upon a time, Rafael Nadal, you know, the other guy,
2: Roger Federer,
1: Djokovic, quite even joined them, and Demiro nearly joined them into the content. But you know that they always good when they get people where they. When man you only man you they reign for England, you know good now. But when Chelsea come, you know competition enter. So
0: Baba Sala shake you.
1: You know, so no, this, enter
0: this we talk about this Michael Jackson and Prince. I've been see one AI generated this way. Like say then do the like send an award night. Okay. Michael Jackson seen their life. So they can't do an award, they can't call Michael Jackson and win the award. Then Prince in the among inconstant of the go. Now Michael Jackson say like he talks to something say say like what's a prince to a king?
1: Hey.
0: I said, oh, this is like my kind of joke. You know, so the guy didn't have Prince.
1: Yeah.
0: I saw him, that's not like the king of pop. So, well, dear. Well, this one, who we did, dear, he said, good evening, guys. Good evening, great guys. I greet you all. For me, like Messi, love Messi. No Messi, no Argentina. Okay, but Ronaldo is my idol. Okay, Maka, get him again.
1: Like Messi. Love Messi.
0: No Messi, no Argentina.
1: Like Messi or love Messi, no Messi, no Argentina. Like whether you like or you know, like Messi was Argentina for the last 21 years.
0: Because you put it also a bit TFK from Panchikra. Thank you very, very much, dear. Hello.
3: Hello, the super duper squad.
0: Yes, yes. Good evening to you.
3: Chidodo, they talk.
0: Chidodo, welcome to the show.
3: I'm not gonna leave our Ronaldo now.
0: Chidodo, when people they cry, you they laugh.
3: Yes, now. I'm not gonna leave our Ronaldo now.
0: You get the person we talk about Ronaldo too.
3: Nobody talking bad about Ronaldo. But what I'm saying is that Ronaldo is one of the greatest ballers that ever stepped around the football industry. He's one of them.
0: Chance, as a matter of fact,
3: bad characters or good characters, all these things are things that have to do. It's a different thing altogether. But football, these are the guys that does the game. Ronaldo, Messi, and the rest of them. We know them. You understand? So let's give this guy his regard. Let's not drag this guy. This guy has done his. He has done his bit. I'm not his fan. My one is I like to be clear and logical. And at the same time, be equitable.
0: I think that's
3: what I'm trying to say. So Ronaldo have done his bit, paid his dues. So that wherever he has done wrong, or he's a human being, we should tell him to his face that, man, you've done this thing, this thing you did is not the best. This is just for the cruise. It's just for the cruise.
0: Okay.
3: Yeah.
0: Thank you very much, Chidodo. Dear, all right. You say, Mokuna forgive. Mokuna forgive him. Dear, well, I think the last word I've been hearing from the coach when he talks to him never really read the statement of Ronaldo. Dear, hello.
4: Good evening, the super duper squad.
0: Yes, who did, dear?
4: This is Opolopolo from Woodil.
0: All right, Opolopolo from the Woodil. How Woodil today?
4: Woodil, being Kajai.
0: All right, talk to us.
4: Really, I really celebrated the retirement of Messi. So he has done well and he retired well. So may God continue to deal with him.
0: Amen.
4: For this cruise, to be sincere, I would love to see Bellingham perform.
0: Okay.
4: Great in plan.
0: So
4: that is it. Everything I've come and registered name and I've done well. So if you just stay, let Bellingham come.
0: All right.
4: So and congratulations, Nigeria tried yesterday really. I see the passion and the coach and the player also. So those guys, they're really tried.
0: All right. All the way from Woodil, thank you very, very much, yeah, for the call of your belly. Well, also, another player we don't go on to touch on the retirement there as a Spanish icon, Pedro. He don't officially hang in boot for the age of 39, bringing an end to one of the most decorated careers for modern football history. And before Barcelona and Chelsea star, he been confirmed in decision to retire 4 months after the conclusion of a final professional contract for Serie A. And one of the football most humble and successful winners officially called time on in playing days as Pedro, the man we've been winning all for club and country as he lifts both the 2010 World Cup and Euro 2012 with Spain, announced his retirement here on Wednesday for the age of 39. And the announcement come after a brief period of thinking following the expiration of in a deal with Lazio earlier this summer, and for a message we come make it some people had to social media. Reflecting on in a modest beginning and the sheer scale of in eventual success. Pedro, video message even touched the moment in first step into the picture for the Blaugrana and the attacker. He recalled the fear, alias nerves, and excitement on in a debut. He don't come since those early days for Catalonia. He said, even today, I remember the noise. Thousands of people in the stands and a 20-year-old boy from Tenerife waiting on the touchline right here. And that day, I stepped onto a football pitch and opened the doors to another life. And at the moment, it been day impossible to imagine what thing will happen next as Pedro go on to here and there. But of course, so many success. I think like 3 Champions League, like 4 La Liga titles there, the World Cup there, the EPL with Chelsea there, and he create one also record. For a player, we've been switch club from Lazio to Roma. Before those 2 clubs, I think that like, the first signing would happen between these 2 clubs for like 30 years because they'd be enemies, and then they sell to each other there. But Pedro, he going to cross that line there, and again,
1: if you are nobody,
0: yes, what a career!
1: Say, bring the line, I'll cross it.
0: Where I'm going to get there. But one man, if you come back to the game there, talking about David Silva. As Man City icon David Silva, he don't surprise the footballing world by announcing a return to professional action for the age of 40, and the legendary Spanish playmaker will enjoy a trophy, plenty of trophy success for Etihad Stadium in London, sign a deal to join Hong Kong Premier League outfielder Supreme Shatin. Maybe Vas Nasir is saying that this issue of a city now. They don't, they say maybe now all these titles you don't win.
1: If you collect them,
0: the title you don't become important.
1: Nice, maybe we'll
5: win
1: one.
5: Win new one.
0: Even KDB now, I'm feeling for him. At least this one, you get to World Cup, you don't win. But KDB will come. Nothing with Belgium. So you better win with Napoli now.

0: world is badness if you get love for inside your heart. And now that love, now we the bridge like this for radio, make you the yellow. Eh? All right, inside life, make you now, yo, wait to make one man, eh? Man, we be say, he won't marry you. As he be like this, he done the date this at a pool for 5 years. Just one small mistake, oh. I remember you listen to the mistake where we say this hotel food do, whether he watch waiting this man do so. All right.
1: You get experience, we go leave mark for your soul. One moment, life normal. The next thing, life don't scatter. Betrayal, heartbreak, plenty begin with the shelle for inside life where people don't see, don't some never still heal. For inside life, waiting consign you, consign us. Come make we pieces some, touch light time. Oya, talk the color of your belle with Oyibo Pepe.

the system has been rigged again. One of our brother don't cancel his girlfriend flight to Canada 1 hour before the departure of the flight itself. When they are two supposed to travel, they go Canada for the first time for their life. The man carry his phone, cancel the flight right there and there when they are 2 days for airport. Just because of waiting the girl do 10 minutes before they take off. I say the system has been rigged. Waiting happen. Man, not gonna the story. So this guy don't date this girl for 5 years. 5 good years of their life in love. And they get future together, according to guy. Man, not until the old will come turn back, face the opposite direction. At the 9 minutes, when it be say, a new fresh book won't open for their life. Now that time, this man make this very hard decision. And the reason will shock you. But now that reason now when you're supposed to give on us so. Sometime at the talk and say, if you be girl, if they good, maybe say your goals, they in alignment with your partner. Or somebody when you date, or you marry your husband or your wife. If they could make your goals, the day in alignment, so that una go fit succeed together. If not, no way. This man and this girl, they don't they date for 5 good years. This guy man, they target how he wanted to do a PhD for Canada. He dated that girl while in school. Both of them went back to school to do their master's degree. They don't finish. The guy they work, the girl they work. Now the guy come the eye to go do a PhD for country when be say he go fit put more value to his academic prowess, so that he go fit from there navigate his career to the permanent site. So if they apply, he was very optimistic. This guy studied agricultural related field, agric environment, something like that. So he knows say that PhD na potential for where in they go. And if he finish that PhD, now that PhD go give a paper for where in they go. So he target were on point. He didn't need any form of distractions in any way. 3 years before this travel, Oga started putting money together. Every dime he was saving, pay house rent, do feeding, settle mama and papa, he saved the rest money. He did save the whole money. Now he now got his PhD admission. When he get the PhD admission, because the money when he gets never even correct, he gets defer it 1 year forward. Gaiman will not get helper. He go hustle to find a way. Gaiman will not

0: not get uncle, you not get papa when go fit raise 40 million give you. You go hustle to find your way to break your way out of that yoke when hold you. And that was exactly what this man was doing. As he put your money together, 3 years of savings together, Nikon activate for him to resume school this September. As he activate him now, he can't tell the girl, say, the visa, everything done ready. But because of the long-standing relationship when he get with this girl, he can't do visa for the girl. Not be the girl, they go school. Now him, they go school, they go study for him PhD. He can do Canada visa for the girl. So that their two go fly together for the same flight. Enter Canada together. He go come settle, do school admission, do everything, rent as the girls will sit there with her for a while before she go come back to her job for Naija. The kind man, when they think like this, this kind man, they scarce for our society today. Very, very scarce. He do the visa, process everything, they give the girl visa. Him, he they go with student visa, the girl don't get visit visa. And you know, say, Canada will give you visa based on the duration of your passport. So if your passport now 5 years, they'll knock you 5 years. If your passport expiration date now 4 years remain, they go knock you 4 years. If now 3 years remain, they'll knock you 3 years. So they give the girl multiple entry, which means that during the period when this boyfriend go they go school, she can go in and out anytime, provided they make she not stay more than 6 months at any given time when she take visit the country. They can't stay for airport. When they day airport, about an hour, just before 1 hour before they go come move, the guy who all those tickets, everything, they don't they want the call for all those checking and all those stuff. Now, the guy can't look the ticket. Now, I come to say, now, economy, now you book. The guy say, eh, say, you know, say many things they up there when we go do. Money go cry if I reach Canada for accommodation and other things. Now, she can't say, no, now. After these 3 years, when you don't save all the money, when you save, now, economy, now you book. The guy say, yes, now, I go throw away money because of flight tickets. Not we go sit down, we go reach there just now. The guy can't say, no, huh? According to the guy, he said the girl called carry face one kind. When he come ask the girl, say, wait till be all this one. She say she actually planned and intended. Say she go post social media photos, content and short videos to take, show the trip. Say this is the first ever trip she they use with her boyfriend. They fly, they go search a good country like this. Say now only local flight she don't take. Say she wanted to document it and that she cannot document it in an economy class. Say because people go sit down left and right, she don't want to video them. She want day for first class or business class where she go get her space, record herself, all in the name of show off. Now that thing triggered the man. The thing triggered the man immediately, like this girl decrease. He tried ask her to confirm. Now, because of only this one thing, you they carry face, you say, eh. He say, okay, so be it now. You don't go travel again since the economy class, not this suitable for your standard. The guy carry a phone, open the app, where he take book the ticket for the guest. So now he can't go. He can't cancel the flight. Just before they go say that they go body, he canceled the flight. The guy receive email. She shocked. She received me, she shocked. I say, you know the way you go, they sweat under your head. They not even tell you before you go pull your wig. Now, what do the girl? She pull wig for airport. They do head like who they crease. Begin, they beg the boy. Say, now joke at deal. Now joke at deal. Now, the guy tell us, all those face when you squeeze, the attitude where you give me, the way you take quiet, like, say, I don't do bad thing as if I shit for my body. You they tell me, say, now joke you day. He say, it's too late. Flight when I cancel, so it's too late. I don't feel call him again. Now, so they deal. People begin come to her, brother. Now, so you have shoe. Now, so now they do for year. He say, yes, now so we they do. I tell his girlfriend, bye bye. He moves straight. Now, so he take fly. Fly block the girl. Now, the girl, now when they don't date for 5 years. suppose girl say a future husband don't enter Canada, go to PhD, and God go do and they'll come get paper, they'll come see get something and go hold their leg for grand for that place. She don't lose us for everything. Now they advise my sisters, my fans when be females. Make una the cool temper. Not everything be cruise. Know what you want. Now the man you want have been a money, have been a show off. You kukuma no say your boyfriend not be from wealthy family. He hustle for that money. You they work. Why you not buy first class for yourself? Or say as the man they go, so why you not buy first class for now too? Must you always be at the receiving end? Eh? Now bringy be our name. Take it be on our name. We not go change this attitude. Now who lose? The system has been rigged, my people.
1: All right. As a level of this now, you don't hear the matter. No, yo. Now, people, they talk, say, this man overreacted to, as it be like this, Oga, he cancel flight now, say, because, say, she just carry face one kind, they tell us, say, which kind thing, why will you do this, and why didn't you pay for? You see this matter. Hello, good day for Telewire.
2: Great man. Good evening.
1: I greet you, Ali Hadman.
2: Good evening.
1: That's all you.
2: You see, first and foremost, I want to tell that guy, anyway, that guy, they got good blood now. You see what that guy do? Now they call decision making. In public administration, they call it decision making.
1: Decision making.
2: Where you go take once and for all, just decide, take that decision, move ahead.
1: JJ.
2: That's just the truth about life.
1: Oh,
2: don't let anything disturb you for life. Anything, when I mean anything, anything. That's why they talk, say, if your finger will cause you problem, come out and
1: yeah, come out and rest.
2: PhD, you know, be mama. I did PhD in Nigeria, they do that PhD. Amen. You know, one of my associate professors for BUK, they do PhD. This year, go make on the 12th year. 12 years, never finish. But for abroad, it's very easy.
1: Yes.
2: If that guy not do that, get that thing, that guy go reach there, finally, she put up for prison.
1: You put up for prison?
2: Finally, if you cause problem for them, you go into prison.
1: Hey.
2: Not to issue those kind of desperate girls, they can do anything. Imagine.
1: Oh, wow.
2: But what I want to ask you, that economic class don't be the same plane with first class. They not be
1: the same plane go carry all of them.
2: Why can't they do as if the person you want to enter Lodron, not person you want to enter home abroad? Why can't one guy? God bless that guy. Thank you very much.
1: I tell you. Thank you. All right, you were the listening. That's not the voice of Ali.
3: That guy, you're waiting.
1: Eh?
3: And a woman I be, but I like man where you know they allow love blind them. I like them where. I like them where. Since you know value what he get, as he lose her now, at least her head will calm down.
1: You see him, ba?
3: Maybe the next man where she go get now, she go use her salary to sponsor the man.
1: You see him.
3: My confidence from Balaro. Thank you.
1: Thank you very much for my confidence. Yeah, so from Balaro. You see, waiting that man do it is very good. I did tell you. Now, Ali Hadman, see, that's what they call decision making. Sheena, for inside WhatsApp, you say, me and this man, they inside the same shoe, you know? They know they tell blind man, say, rain they fall. Baba do the right thing. All right. Hello, who did you?
4: Good evening, sir.
1: I greet you, my brother. Well done,
4: very fine. How is it?
1: I would thank you.
4: This is Z20 calling from Changuza.
1: All right. Welcome.
4: The guy took a very fantastic decision.
1: Eh?
4: Seriously.
1: You sure say, nah, true love. He be like, say, no, get true love for the girl without him.
4: Oh, forget that lady. That lady.
1: She's
4: a very stupid lady.
1: Now, what? Now, Muntula.
4: Seriously.
1: All right. Thank you very much. Yes. Then talk, you say, love covereth all things. Nobody that all. Say, love covereth, love covereth. Eh? If person do, person will you love now, do it. She not love now. Why this? Now, wow. Hello, there.
5: Hello, Ivo Pepe.
1: Yay.
5: You know what the Yoruba people they call Ojukokoro.
1: Ojukokoro.
5: Ha, Ojukokoro de here.
1: Oh, wow.
5: Ha, you know who they talk to?
1: The voice, eh?
5: Now, what's the number two,
1: far? I was.

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1: Oju kokoro plenty for this world.
0: Iyapa.
1: Make God don't let us born to the way get Oju kokoro.
0: Very bad.
1: Oju kokoro they kill for.
0: Where?
1: You go destroy your destiny like this one time. Don't be your destiny in Jesus' name.
0: Ah, me?
1: Like the person destiny. You see that boy, ba?
0: Yes.
1: I give a silly boat, sir.
0: Kai.
1: If that is the mother, I will celebrate party for her, but not this morning.
0: Not this morning, no.
1: I will celebrate party for her because he gets sense. He comes from family where he gets sense.
0: Yes.
1: And the mother trained her well. The mother born her well.
0: Oh, wow.
1: If they hear me go.
0: Yeah, kuru kuru.
1: Make it count the years what she do with that boy finish. Call oh, wow. Behave. You go that she do it for Nigeria first, so when she don't carry that boy, leave that place.
0: Eh? If I put her for trouble, ba?
1: We don't go put her for grace.
0: For grace.
1: And they tell you, go for
0: the thank you very much, Oma.
1: You all don't go bad in Jesus' name.
0: Amen. Thank
1: you.
0: Give
1: you better wife here, bro.
0: Amen.
1: And as you use your strength, they do work for us like this.
0: Yes.
1: God go, they bless you, they go.
0: Amen.
1: God bless you. Hi. Thank you.
0: Thank you very much, Mama. Was up your mother too for inside Hotoro at Rowe Saluto you. It was a witty demand do is very, very good. Hi. But now so life be so love no fi cover that my eye. Say in girlfriend talk say why you no pay for but na bad thing she do. Say darling, I won't do one because say, I won't do social media this thing. I want to pepper some people. You for pay this thing now, business class. Yeah, or first class, or anyone with it they call on. Yeah. That one I make or guy carry in phone. Eh? Cancel the trip for her. Kai, now wow. And you say you love this lady. What in the happen? I mean, tell me, what do you think about this? Hello, Didia. Ego Nakbamuan of Kano.
2: Yeah, this is my calling from Bacharawa.
0: Yes, Emmanuel, how you see this matter?
2: The guy do well.
0: Ah.
2: I get one bottle of Desperado for the guy.
0: Hey, Abego, why you want say market for these people, eh, man? If I say you get one, Shakriboti is better, or Bottolo. No call any brand name, eh? But as the level be like this, eh? But, more turn the table round. Do you know that a man now, if he behave like this in front of woman, maybe if now the woman get money past the guy, and maybe the woman now buy the guy gift, and the guy talks, say, ah, darling, if I don't buy this one now, if God have gotten me this, do you know that the woman, if he talks, say, okay, darling, no worry, next I will get something bigger. Oh, you don't like this one? Some people now, if now for a woman do this kind of thing now, you don't talk big. All right, to inside once I've not seen Mr. Fresh. He say, oh, good evening, oh, you boba. That lady for put that guy for trouble when he reached Canada. Let him go and finish his dream. That guy need consideration. Okay, concentration. I need to focus. May God bless your dreams. Ah, me? That girl now set up. All right. Thank you. Hello, who there?
3: Oh, you
0: want
3: to
0: finish? Yay.
3: Oh,
0: you
3: want to
0: finish? Sarah never sleep.
3: When I've been trying to...
0: Eee! Now, wow!
3: I
0: will
3: be to wear
0: them all. Thank you.
3: You see that girl?
0: Yes.
3: She's not serious.
0: She's not serious?
3: She's not serious at all. And that man says, he acts like a man, not as I say, love covered all things, not with this type of thing.
0: Not with this kind of thing.
3: Not with this type of one.
0: Hey!
3: May love never cover my eyes.
0: See
3: bad.
0: Now, wow.
3: Like,
0: thank you. All right.
3: You get a man that will listen all this type of things.
0: Thank you.
3: So, again,
0: the man do well. All right. Okay, Moko Entawata, Moko Siwiti, Ozigide Talk, that now the voice of Sarah Adoliza. I say good evening, Oyibo. How you day? Yes, I did find this Oyibo. Please, do you have that guy's number? I want to applaud him and compensate him. That man is fully part of us. The brotherhood is so proud of him.

0: Love men that take decisions and don't show love blind to, okay, blind them. That don't allow them, that don't allow love to blind them to stupor, okay? He said best award of the year and best man ever goes to this man. Kai, Oibibo, you don't know how happy I am on this decision he took because I see myself in that guy. Oh, you boy, I will not even give her transport to go home. Am I good? If she no get, she should track back home. JJ, Kai, you see that guy, parent, eh? They give her better upbringing. Now I can't sleep well. A good night at the visit. This now Mr. Ozigi for the Qatar London. He said, now if he sleep well, eh? Say that man, eh? Na better man. All right, hello there for telewire like this.
1: Delicious.
0: Hey.
1: Delicious. Hey.
0: Hey, Keleve Jaja.
1: Good evening.
0: Good evening this evening.
1: Well done, work.
0: Thank you.
1: Big eye. The small tone, big eye.
0: Big eye.
1: Because if you go there now, this man, if he goes to jail. If he cuts waiting, the man will go to jail.
0: Now, why?
1: Man, this serious. No waiting, he won't go to.
0: Exactly.
1: Love, no blinding eye. May God have mercy on us.
0: Nah, meo.
1: I won't go to Abi. I won't go stay for 6 months before I come back.
0: I just tire.
1: Okay. This one, the man will go 12 months for jail.
0: She
1: stay for Nigeria.
0: Thank you.
1: Anya.
0: Okay. Thank you very much. Oh yes, that's not the voice of Ikelebe Jaja. He said, "Being the Nigerian, they look in anya anya." As the level be like this now, you don't see him. Oju kokoro no good. Big eyes, he no good at all. So many people there will be sitting. They can never show appreciation. They can never be grateful. You get the people will be saying you could do something for them instead of them to say thank you or give you a happy face. They go tell you say, "Well, this thing too small now." Even our God, God where would he serve, the Almighty God like this, if he do something for you, you know, thank him. Inside the verse. Not to talk of man. Ha. All right, Ibrahim for BUK News. I say good evening, Ibopepe. Some girls with entitlement spirit. You say 5 years in that relationship. Say she no learn anything. She suppose don't understand this guy, understand that this guy is trying to build a wonderful future for them. She dey patient for 5 years. What's the big deal to sit down in an economy class to visit Canada? What is bad there? Imagine Canada with a wonderful man God has blessed her with. Opportunity many reasonable girls are looking for. This fishy brain girl won't impress social media. What was she learning for 5 years in that relationship? Now, why? Did she even know Canada in the first place? He said, I pray the guy will forgive her because how long, because of how long she waited in the relationship. Okay. Hello, what is it?
2: Hello.
0: I greet you. Oh, hold on.
2: This is the big laugh.
0: I tell you.
2: Because you see, from her apology, you know that this one, she doesn't love this guy.
0: You know, love him.
2: You know, love him. For my apology, you need to apologize. I'm sorry. It's all a joke. Let's get realistic. Me and her can't go into another man's country without anybody. Then you are now frowning and changing face for me. Then if you go there, then what will happen? You will betray me.
0: Oh, wow.
2: The guy made a very good decision.
0: Mm-hmm.
2: There's no denial there. Because actually, he truly loves her, but there's no denial. He saw a red flag.
0: I tell you.
2: Not willing to call.
0: Me. Thank you very much, MC Jokers. Hello, what did
3: you?
0: I greet you. What else, sir?
3: Yes, sir. Good evening.
0: Good evening.
3: Yeah, I want you to start, guys, man. Now, go and go bless that man.
0: Chai!
3: I swear.
0: Why?
3: From the bottom of my heart, I go pray for him this night. Now, go and go bless him for
0: me.
3: I swear to God, I don't get anything. people heart. Well, what in I know this and I God my good bless her.
0: Thank you. Ogawe Kona tossing our God will bless that man. Eh? The guy carry phone, cancel the trip. 1 hour. 1 hour. This now Tepu will be saying that two done the day for good 5 years. As it don't reach to go Obodo Yubo. 1 hour. 1 hour. No be village people be this. Village people go say, what till we do now? What till we do? Shebi we don't allow the guy enter plane to go Canada. Why not they blame us again now? Eh? Just 1 hour. 1 hour. Now you get started the frown face. Now you got to tell and say, why you the frown face? You tell and say you go pay for economy. Economy class. Eh? Economy. Where you say you go do business class. I got to tell and say, now Canada with the go. Waiting there, the economy you come down. You say, no, now you for pay business now. Where you say, only me go just there for beach, eh? Eh? My camera now no go to catch people. Where you say, they sit down near me. Yeah, why you not do that one now? Now in the Oga vessel, end the trip. Cancel him. Now some people talk, say, the man overreacted. Some say, no, that's the best thing. Say, this girl go put up for Gwege for inside Canada. All right, hello, what did you? Yeah. Yes, confirm Yerima. How you see this matter? Do you see love in it?
4: I hope it's a this matter. Now, good matter. I'm like, the decision that the guy took, now, good decision. That's why love, you see love. Love is not just like that. Love needs to be weighed. To know the gravity. To know how the percentage of the two partner. This guy just used to measure how love the girl really should have it for him.
0: Yes.
4: That's why he followed this state and decision. And the boy, the guy know what he wants for it. But the girl, up to now, she never know what she wants. And she never know what she wants. Without how not following the idea of this guy. Any person she meets, she never get what she wants.
0: Wow.
4: Unless she make up her decision to get person like this guy. But no matter where she go in this world, she'll not go get what she wants.
0: Hi.
4: The guy, I really three bossa for him.
0: Try your way. Thank you.
4: Go ahead.
0: Yes, sir. I get some guys now where they listen to me, eh? Some kind love don't blind their eye. Maybe say they are to put they do this kind of character. You go buy this one, she's never grateful. You go do this one, she never say thank you. You do that one, she never atone at all. She go even compare some people's day. Otepu, they go buy a gift for Otepu. They go carry a gift for Otepu. Otepu go tell and say, you know, see what my friend wear. Why you know even do that one, eh? This one, he never even married this one, oh. Now you know this begin on the bus like this. Wahala. Yes, this even goes to guys too. Maybe say if you be guy now, or your tepuna can't get money, yeah, you have to be grateful too. But, and this one too goes to the world self at large. Anything maybe say they do, no get entitlement spirit. Make you dig grateful.